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0: This is shocking how much we share this. 95% of people share this with a family member or friend. 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So in case you forget it, you can always just text your friend or family member. What was it?
2: What's your favorite Bible verse?
0: Well, one of my favorites is Philippians 4:13. I can do all things through Christ who strengthens me.
2: So your password is all things in Christ. And then I'll put a symbol there.
0: That's just the reminder I need, man, that I can do all things through Christ, including remember passwords.
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I'm Andy, and today's show is thanks to AirDox Heating and Cooling, airdoxac.com. In Jesus' name. Jesus was not impressed by the things that impress others. There's a story in God's Word where he told the people, watch out for the ones that act like they've got it all together, the ones that like to be greeted with respect in public, and the ones that show off with their long

0: prayers. Because of all people, Jesus knows that we can pretend to be somebody on the outside, but somebody completely different actually is on the inside. And that's what he cares about. This is good news. I try to pretend like, oh man, if God really knew, he wouldn't like it. No, he does. He loves me, actually. He loves you. And he cares about your heart.
1: 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Inspiring and encouraging. 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

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An injury ended Rayhan's football career. But what happened next might make you smile. His story is coming up.

0: The story behind the song, Revival. Here's Jeremy Camp.
1: I was actually scrolling through Instagram and I saw all these people saying Revival is happening now. There's sold out stadiums everywhere. And although I know that could happen from that, but really Revival is, it starts with us, it starts with our heart saying, God, I want to walk in purity. I want to walk in holiness and truly stepping out in that. So my encouragement, not that you can't have big crowds, the big crowds don't actually always equal revival. It begins with our heart. So check your heart and say, God, what do you want to do with me so I can walk in the fullness of who you are?

0: 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My name's Andy.
1: I hope this story makes you smile today.
0: Rayhan's mom left the family when he was 8. And dad had to work 2 to 3 jobs just to make sure that there was a little bit of food on the table for the kids. So Rayhan realized that no one was going to be able to help him get out of that situation. So he dedicated himself to sports, hoping that he would get a full ride scholarship somewhere. But a career-ending injury his senior year of high school meant he just had to find any job. So he started as a sanitation worker. And Rayhan's coworkers saw that the kid had a bright future. So they connected him with a professor at a local university who got Rayhan into the school, where Rayhan became a perfect 4.0 student. Rayhan has now gone to Harvard Law, and he never wants to forget the guys who helped him get there. So he raised over $70,000 for sanitation workers because he's not ashamed of his past. He said it was there with those men that he felt most supported, and it was that support that led him to thrive.
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1: 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And it looks like you've got a text from God. You're not here by accident. I placed you where you are on purpose. This moment, this season, this place, you were made for such a time as this.
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0: leaving. On the night you're falling all to pieces, you can bring your lonely heart to Jesus. What if I told you that I believe it?
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2: You'll be shocked at how much better you can see through your windshield when you just clean it every once in a while. I know that's a no-duh Andy moment, but I didn't think about it until the other day. And I did it and I go, wow, I really wasn't seeing clearly. That's how God wants you to see yourself. Clearly. The way he sees you. As a loved person created in his image. He loves you. He's got a plan for your life. And you can unlock that plan when you go to peacewithgod.net. That's peacewithgod.net.
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0: 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Try delegating. And in order to successfully delegate, you have to give permission for some imperfection. This is why I don't ever like when my kids do the dishes. Because when you first delegate whatever it is, the task probably isn't going to be done perfectly. But here's a good rule of thumb. 80% done right by someone else is better than 100% done by you.
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0: Hazel lived in a nursing home, and when she became agitated, she was given antipsychotic drugs to calm her. Her daughter said the medication left her mom almost completely zoned out. Then Hazel became part of a program called Awakenings. Instead of reaching for medication first, caregivers started reaching for something else. They learned about Hazel, her favorite color, her favorite activities, what could calm her when she became upset. And they did this with all the residents around her too, where meals weren't rushed anymore. Caregivers spent more time one-on-one with residents. Slowly, Hazel was taken off nearly all her medication. Hazel still had Alzheimer's, but she was smiling, laughing, and enjoying life again. They couldn't give Hazel back her memories, but they did find a way to give her moments worth living. And that's how to love God and love people.
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1: New school year. New relationships. New job. The new is unknown. And that's what makes it scary. 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Don't be afraid or discouraged, for the Lord God is with you. He will not fail you or forsake you.
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1: There was a moment 25 years ago where, for one day at least, America was united over tragedy.
0: In a moment, I think, where everybody was just trying to find hope, and after 9/11, churches were filled with people looking for answers. Billy Graham got to speak from the Washington National Cathedral a few days later to share the source of hope.
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7: 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And joining us is the CEO of the ARC, Heather Dales. And what is it about working with those with special needs in the community that makes you want to get up and go to work every day?
8: The individuals that we serve, they're so honest, and it doesn't matter if they're having a great day, not great day, they love you for who you are.
7: Do you have a big emphasis on integrating those with special needs into the flow of the community?
8: Well, that's an essential function for everything that we do. We are part of the community. We are part of Indian River County, and so we access and try to have everybody who's in our program and services take part in the community, whether it's bowling, whether it's going to Leisure Square, whether it's going to Sebastian Pool, going to the movie theater, going to the theater. We're want to be out there and be part of the community just like everybody else.
7: Is there an age range that you work with?
8: Predominantly, we work with adults, 18 to the oldest lady we're working with is 82.
7: You have some in-county residential facilities, too. Tell me about that.
8: We provide two different components for residential services. The first is people who live out in the community on their own. Think of it as an a la carte. We're there to support them as much or as little as they need, maybe 8 hours a day or 20 hours a week, and with grocery shopping, medical appointments. Then the secondary component is a residential group home, which we have 5 group homes where we provide services to 26 residents, and it's 24/7. They're out in the community, but there's somebody there to support at all times.
7: If someone wants to come alongside the ARC of Indian River County and say, I've got some time during the week where I want to, you know, bless a family or bless one of your clients, how can they do that?
8: We have a lot of volunteer opportunities, not only at our day program where we're working on training vocational skills. We have opportunities, of course, at events and some of the things we're out in the community doing, but also in our group homes, working alongside our staff, taking people out in the community.
7: How can folks get in touch with the ARC of Indian River County?
8: Call, email. Our phone number is 772-562-6854. You reach us on our website, arcir.org.
7: Heather Dales, the CEO of the ARC of Indian River County, thank you so much for joining us.
8: Thank you so much for having us.
9: 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Inspiring and encouraging. Christian FM.

Christian FM. My name's Andy. Just so you know, I'm all about prayer here. And whatever is on your heart right now, just pray about it. Because when you pray about it, peace walks in before the answer does.

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1: Christian FM. Hey, I'm Andy. Jesus isn't impressed by the things that impress others, or even things that impress you and me. Like when someone does a really good prayer, you're like, ooh, that was good, but I can't do that. But Jesus talks about this in God's word. He talks about the people. He said, watch out for those people that like to pray those long prayers just to be noticed. You don't have to have the long prayer. He just wants you to pray. So you can start right here, right now with an imperfect prayer just by saying, hey God, I'm here. I want to hear from you.
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1: It's so tempting to open it up and see, oh, what kind of coupons can I get? My friend Zach made this good point, though. You know, those little mailers you get in the mail, and it's got like, you open up the envelope, and they're like 50 different local businesses. He says, you know, you can go through them, but pretty much they're all advertisements, right? 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It's draining. You have to make all these decisions. 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Is it worth it? 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
2: When we were writing a song, I had arrived at the studio with one of those heavy hearts. I said to the guys, you know, what do you do when you don't feel good enough? I think we need a little encouragement on those days. And so when the chorus says, if you need a shoulder, I can be it, that's coming from God's perspective to you, because he will be the comfort when you need it.
3: I'm

0: David. On the night you're falling all to pieces, you can bring your lonely heart to Jesus. 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
2: I hope this story makes you smile today.
1: Mark knew deployment could wear people down. He'd left his job as an attorney to serve overseas with the Navy Reserve. And while stationed in Afghanistan, he was given a job that didn't sound particularly heroic. Keep morale up. Basically, plan the fun stuff. But Mark saw something bigger. These men and women were thousands of miles from home. They missed birthdays. They missed normal life. They missed having something to look forward to. So Mark got to work. He built a library of more than 300 DVDs. He built up their gym. He organized cookouts and races and birthday parties. 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

0: 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Hey, I'm Andy. What did we learn today? The way your loved ones answer this question might surprise you when you throw it on your socials or ask it around the dinner table tonight. It's your food for thought. Do you like speaking in front of a group? It's my job, so I'm pretty comfortable with it, but you might find that the quietest people in your life are just waiting for someone to give them a moment to shine.
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1: Your dry lawn cannot handle too much rain. You know, when it gets really dead and dry, you might think, well, it just needs a downpour, but that's not good. This is so interesting. Someone did some research, and it takes a lot longer for water to soak into parched ground as opposed to grass that's wet or just kind of normal grass. I think when we're in those dry seasons in our life where we're not seeing God working, we're not seeing a lot of hope, it takes some time to kind of open up again to that, to maybe take a step of faith again. So if you're not ready to do that quite yet, just so you know, God's going to be there for you when you're ready with open arms. He's waiting for you.
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Christian FM. And my name is Brandy Lene. And if your last 24 hours has been anything like mine, you need to focus on gratitude. My little niece, Luna, my mom and I share in her raising. And yesterday, she decided to cut her own hair. Her long, thick, beautiful, curly hair has now been chopped up into pieces. Not sure where she got this idea, what came over her. I just want to believe that she was held down and forced to do this because I just refuse to believe it's an idea she came up with on her own. But I thought this quote was really fitting if, you know, you've had a rough stretch these last few hours of the day. It says, even in the chaos of everyday life, moments of gratitude remind us to hold on to the good things.

0: Christian FM. And my name's Brandy Lene. Thanks for letting me keep you company. We're focusing on the good stuff that God's been up to because that makes all the other stuff seem a little less troublesome. Stacia, what's something good you want to celebrate?
1: God's been good to me because he healed my mom from 2 deadly diseases.
0: Wow, that is awesome. And what a powerful reminder for someone who may be facing a medical issue, some health troubles. Just a reminder that God promises he is the great physician and he's our mighty healer. And we should focus on that. Thank you so much for sharing that.
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1: Hey, you're with Brandy Lene, and I just wanted to share this with you. A friend of mine posted this, and I think it's such a powerful reminder that we can accomplish anything we set our minds to, no matter the timing in life. God's timing is perfect. It says, Vera Wang made her first wedding dress at 40. Rodney Dangerfield's break in stand-up comedy came at 46. Julia Child's first cookbook came at 49. Sam Walton opened his first Walmart at 44 years old. Ray Kroc's first McDonald's came after he was 50 years old. Duncan Hines introduced his cakes at 73 years old. It is never too late to accomplish your dreams.

0: Christian FM. And you're with Brandy Lene. We do it at home. I don't know what took the grocery stores so long to catch on. Some supermarkets are eliminating use-by dates on milk, and they're telling shoppers to instead do the sniff test. I mean, we've already been doing this, right? They're just changing their advice, I guess, because the CEO of one major supermarket chain says that best before dates doesn't mean that if you don't use it by that date, that it instantly goes bad. You can still drink some of that milk and eat some of that food, but you definitely have to do the sniff test first. They say it's going to eliminate a lot of waste, about 330,000 tons of milk every single year. So again, we've already been doing this. They're just now catching up to us.
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0: 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My name is Brandy Lene, and our kids need us, no matter how old or young. They need us. There was a child counselor shared some things that our young clients have said during their sessions. Very eye-opening, but also should be inspiring us to do better, to be present, to stay in the now with our kids. One six-year-old said, "If I ran away, my parents wouldn't know. They don't say goodnight anymore." Oh, that sound was my heart breaking in two. Another one, 7 years old, says, "I feel like a bad kid when I make a mistake, usually because my parents think I did it on purpose." A 16-year-old said, "My mom says I'm in a minute." Oh, sorry. Says, "My mom says in a minute, and then hours go by. This is why I yell and demand, because she forgets about me." Another teenager said, "I love my mom and dad even when they yell at me. I always love them. I wish I knew that they loved me just as much." And then this 9-year-old says, "My parents are always busy on their phone. Why am I even here? Just makes me want to leave." Okay, there's your reminder. Our kids are watching everything we say. They're watching what we do. Our words and our actions matter. More than we can
1: imagine.
0: If
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1: Christian FM. I'm Brandy. I appreciate you letting me keep you company in case someone needs to hear this. 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
1: and I love this quote: "Living in a state of gratitude is the gateway to grace." And so we are sharing a little bit about what we're feeling grateful for. Roberta, what about you?
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1: 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We're celebrating.
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5: Christian FM, hey, I'm Bruce Douglas, and you know, mosquitoes are just a part of living in Florida. Along with the discomfort they bring, there are some more serious issues they can bring with them as well, mosquito-borne illness. Joining me is Mark Cartsonall. He's an entomologist with Indian River Mosquito Control District. Mark, what are some of the diseases that could possibly be spread by mosquitoes in the state of Florida?
6: Some of the things that we're looking for here in Florida, and Indian River particularly, is West Nile virus. And along with West Nile, we also have Triple E, which is Eastern Equine Encephalitis, and also SLE, St. Louis Encephalitis. Certain mosquitoes will transmit these pathogens. And so a mosquito that would transmit West Nile, for example, wouldn't necessarily transmit another virus. One that comes to mind that's often on the news would be dengue, chikungunya, and Zika. So just because we're looking for a pathogen out there doesn't mean we're looking for one type of mosquito.
5: Are there multiple pathogens that could be around in the same season, or does one usually dominate from year to year?
6: There are multiple pathogens in a season, and it just all depends on our year and the location. You know, here in Indian River, we're blessed typically not have a lot of pathogen transmission that we detect. But that doesn't mean it's not there, and that doesn't mean that our citizenry don't need to protect themselves from it. They do need to take proper precautions.
5: You work for the Indian River Mosquito Control District. What types of actions do you all take to help prevent the residents of Florida?
6: We're really here to help control these mosquitoes. We do quite a few things. We like to use what we call IMM, Integrated Mosquito Management, which means that you'll use multiple approaches to mosquito control. We don't necessarily just use, for example, an adulticide or a larvicide, but we'll use both along with public education. So we're approaching mosquito control with multiple facets.
5: So when we see spray trucks, when we see spray from the air, that's our government attacking the mosquitoes that could be attacking us, right?
6: Well, I'm not sure if we want to use the word attacking, but certainly we're doing our best effort to control them. So often along the coast, you'll probably see a mosquito control plane flying low. And that's good news because that's when we'll be spreading our larvicide to destroy, to kill the populations when they're young so that they don't come off the water to bite you, to spread pathogens. And it's just a better situation when we can control them when we're young. But on the other hand, when you see our trucks go down through your neighborhoods and you see maybe a little bit of mist coming out of those trucks, that's when we're actually trying to control. It's called ULV application, where we're putting a very, very small amount of pesticide out into the surroundings to control the mosquitoes, the adults themselves, to knock down those flying populations.
5: What can we do as just families that live along the Treasure Coast to protect our own property to keep mosquitoes away as best as we can?
6: One of the biggest things that an individual homeowner can do around their property would be to limit the amount of water that you have outside in the yard sitting around. Again, we have to think about specific mosquito species because not all mosquitoes are going to like that water.
5: So it would be a good idea to occasionally check your property to see if there are any areas of pooling water that can be eliminated.
6: Yes, definitely. And if you can dump that water, and I know one of the things I've seen with my own neighbor is, oh, well, I'm collecting that water for my plants. If you are going to do that, I'd recommend that you keep the water covered and contained so the mosquitoes can't get in.
5: Before we let you go, I got to get your opinion on the mosquito sprays that are in the store. Can you recommend something that's more effective than others? Or
6: when it comes to mosquito sprays, anything that's recommended by the CDC is the route you're going to want to go. There's certain key ingredients in those. One of my favorite key ingredients that you look for is DEET. So when you have DEET, don't be alarmed if the mosquito lands on you after applying it. It will land on you. It just won't necessarily be able to take a blood meal from you. Mm. That's just how DEET works. It's not a repellent. It'll just help prevent you from getting bitten.
5: Well, Mark Cartsonell, an entomologist from Indian River Mosquito Control District, thanks for all the work that you're doing in our community to keep us safe, and good luck in the future.
6: Thank you very much. It's our pleasure.
7: These are better songs
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Christian FM. My name is Brandy Lanay. Even in the trials, there's reason to thank God. I was just reading this devotional today and it just encouraged me. I don't know if you're going through one of those trials, but this was just a reminder of how important it is to continue praising God, even when we're going through pain and the rough stuff in life. The Bible says that we should rejoice in the Lord always, no matter what. And having a praise-filled attitude doesn't mean that we don't cry out to God in our suffering. Or that we stifle our worries, our weeping, our doubts. But it just means that we pray honestly to God and we praise Him in the midst of it. And in that prayer, He will put new joy in our hearts and a new song in our mouth.

0: believing God for, never stop trusting and believing. Anthony, you said you were facing some financial issues and feeling really frustrated. You had one of those days where you just spent some time in prayer. What happened after that?
1: Well, that day I ended up getting home, and my mom handed me the mail, and what happened was the school had an overbalance from a tuition they received from a grant that I received a while back. It gave it a balance, so the school refunded me the check, a big check that helped me cover the rest of my bills, helped me get back on track as far as my payments of my car and everything. And it was just, I mean, just from 1 hour of putting my faith into God, and then he just blessed me with the money. It was just amazing. And it was just, I was at that point where I just had given up and wanted to quit.
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0: And we're focusing on the good stuff that's been going on in our lives, because when we do that, it makes the rest of the stuff seem a little less stressful. Dana, tell us something good.
2: Okay, so February 2013, I was diagnosed with breast cancer, and basically told to put my life on hold for a year through chemo and radiation, and really with God's strength and a good attitude, I went to work every day through chemo. I went to work every day through radiation. Just decided I wasn't gonna put my life on hold. I came home as a single mom, took care of my kids, and just pushed through it. And it was a blessing. And you know, I don't take credit for it, because I think that strength definitely comes from God. But definitely choosing, you know, making the choice to stay positive and push through it the whole time.
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2: I'm Brandy Lene. Thanks so much for letting me keep you company. I was just mentioning earlier how I think sometimes we feel like once we give our lives to Jesus, once we become followers and believers, that life is supposed to be easy. And that is just not the case. And we forget sometimes that sometimes this is about truly laying it all on the line. Not that extreme in most cases, but I was reading about this missionary and his family there in Haiti, and he and his wife lost their lives. But until the very last breath, he was proclaiming Jesus to those who were attacking him. They had just come out of a youth service outside of Port-au-Prince, and they were attacked. And he was sharing the gospel to those who were attacking him, this missionary named Davy Lloyd and his wife Natalie. And he was telling his attackers that God would forgive them, that God loved them, that Christ cared about them. And he just kept on sharing Bible verses. And up until he took his last breath, he was sharing with them, please accept Jesus. He loves you. He'll forgive you. I don't know. Faced with that situation or faced with anything like that, if I would have the strength in that moment to forgive or even think along those lines. But that's what it takes sometimes. Sometimes it takes giving it all.

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1: Sometimes I just sit back and I go, man, it's so crazy how the presence of God can completely change your mood and your attitude just like that. Hey, I'm Brandy Lene. And you think about it, one worship song, one whispered prayer, just one scripture verse can take you from the absolute worst mindset. And all of a sudden, it takes you to a place where you're feeling peace and overwhelming joy. It's because you come into the presence of God, and there's absolutely nothing else like it.
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1: You are with Brandy Lanay. I'm glad you're here.
0: Sometimes you just feel like, I just can't take another test in life, Lord. I don't know what's going on, why you think I'm so strong, but Lord, you got to do something here. And I just wanted to share this with you. A friend of mine posted this. Test, T-E-S-T. Trust every season's timing. The season will change in due time. Be encouraged and know that God loves you.

0: 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Inspiring and encouraging.
1: Are you disappointed?

0: The story behind the song, Revival. Here's Jeremy Camp.
1: I was actually scrolling through Instagram and I saw all these people saying Revival is happening now. There's sold out stadiums everywhere. And although I know that could happen from that, but really Revival is, it starts with us. It starts with our heart saying, God, I want to walk in purity. I want to walk in holiness and truly stepping out in that. So my encouragement, not that you can't have big crowds, the big crowds don't actually always equal revival. It begins with our heart. So check your heart and say, God, what do you want to do with me so I can walk in the fullness of who you are?

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1: I'm Brandy Lene. Thanks for letting me keep you company. I saw this and it was really good. I wanted to pass it along. It's just a little meme that says, anger kills wisdom. 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Ego kills love. 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And doubt kills faith. Now reverse it. 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And wisdom kills anger.
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1: I'm Brandy. Thanks for letting me celebrate the day with you. 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

Amen. Christian FM. My name is Brandy Lene. I'm so glad you could be here. I saw someone post about joy, and I wanted to share it because I think so often we get into a habit, a rut, of focusing on the things that are going wrong, the things that are battles that we're dealing with. And that's exactly what this person, I think she's a doctor, in fact, and a mental health doctor. And she says, we have so many tales of struggle, injustice, and anger, so many stories of life gone wrong, relationships that have gone sour, ways that we have suffered. Let's start to normalize joy, not to diminish our pain, but to let people know that pain is not permanent, that we can grow, that we can heal, that we can thrive, and that there is joy. Start sharing more of your joy, because we all need it.

0: Christian FM, the power of prayer. It's a real thing. Hey, my name is Brandy Lene, and I'm just curious what it is you're praying for or who it is we can be praying for you. Anthony, what's going on?
1: I want to see my kids. I haven't seen them in 2 years. They've been moved away, and they've started going to school, and I haven't seen them in a while, you know, and I've been praying actually to move or be closer to them one way or the other. I mean, even though they're in their 19s and 20s, I think the relationships need to be repaired. So that's been on my heart, either move them closer to me or move me closer to them. One of my kids wrote me a letter and told me a lot of things. So, you know, I just, that's what's been on my heart, is just to let God restore that any way he can. One of my daughters did not talk to me in over 4 years. So just to have a conversation with her would be incredible.
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0: Christian FM. My name is Brandy Lene. Thanks so much for letting me keep you company. Well, any day is a good day to be thankful and to take a look at our lives and appreciate God's blessing. But today, since it's Thankful Thursday, we're putting a few of those blessings in the spotlight. Lucia, what are you feeling thankful for today?
1: Well, I'm thankful that my family has always been there for me whenever I needed their help. Like, whenever I feel sad or whenever I'm angry, I just want to disappear sometimes. But they're always there telling me that it's all right, that everything's going to be all right. I am really happy that they're always there for me. And I would really appreciate if anyone could pray for them so I can guarantee their safety.

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1: If the only prayer you ever said was thank you, that would be enough. I don't remember where I saw that quote, but it always stuck with me. I'm Brandy. Thanks so much for being here. And we are putting some thankfulness in the spotlight, appreciating God's blessings. Hi, who's this? And what are you feeling thankful for?
2: My name is Jennifer. I am thankful for my husband. We just had a stroke and he's alive. He's getting better every day.
1: Oh, well, I'm so thankful that he's doing better every single day. And thank you for having us along on this journey and for letting us be a part of your family story. Please keep us posted on his recovery.
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1: And you're with Brandy Lene.
0: I just want to say a quick prayer. Father God, in the name of Jesus, we just come before you and we lift up our brothers and sisters around the world who are standing firm in their faith. Protect them. Surround them with your hedge of protection. Father God, give them the peace and comfort in knowing that you are with them no matter what trials and persecutions they may face or what comes their way. You promise that you will never leave them or forsake them. And the same goes for us too. We thank you for giving us your word and your promise to stand on. In Jesus' name we pray. Amen.
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Christian FM. And my name is Brandy Lene. And if your last 24 hours has been anything like mine, you need to focus on gratitude. My little niece Luna, my mom and I share in her raising. And yesterday, she decided to cut her own hair. Her long, thick, beautiful, curly hair has now been chopped up into pieces. Not sure where she got this idea, what came over her. I just want to believe that she was held down and forced to do this, because I just refuse to believe it's an idea she came up with on her own. But I thought this quote was really fitting if, you know, you've had a rough stretch these last few hours of the day. It says, "Even in the chaos of everyday life, moments of gratitude remind us to hold on to the good things."

0: story behind the song Faith, Hope, Love. Here's Darren from We Are Messengers.
1: I've done a lot of things in my life that have brought acclaim or honor or glory to me and my talents and my abilities. But I know this, and the scriptures remind me, that the only things that really matter and that will only remain when all is said and done are faith, hope, and love. So friends, whatever we do today, let it be informed by those three things, by faith, hope, love. Those things matter, they last, they're permanent, and through Jesus, they change the world.
2: Still try

0: Christian FM. And my name's Brandy Lene. Thanks for letting me keep you company. We're focusing on the good stuff that God's been up to because that makes all the other stuff seem a little less troublesome. Stacia, what's something good you want to celebrate?
1: God's been good to me because he healed my mom from 2 deadly diseases.
0: Wow, that is awesome. And what a powerful reminder for someone who may be facing a medical issue, some health troubles. Just a reminder that God promises he is the great physician and he's our mighty healer. And we should focus on that. Thank you so much for sharing that.
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Christian FM. Hey, you're with Brandy Lene, and I just wanted to share this with you. A friend of mine posted this, and I think it's such a powerful reminder that we can accomplish anything we set our minds to, no matter the timing in life. God's timing is perfect. It says, Vera Wang made her first wedding dress at 40. Rodney Dangerfield's break in stand-up comedy came at 46. Julia Child's first cookbook came at 49. Sam Walton opened his first Walmart at 44 years old. Ray Kroc's first McDonald's came after he was 50 years old. Duncan Hines introduced his cakes at 73 years old. It is never too late to accomplish your dreams.

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0: We do it at home. I don't know what took the grocery stores so long to catch on. Some supermarkets are eliminating use-by dates on milk, and they're telling shoppers to instead do the sniff test. I mean, we've already been doing this, right? They're just changing their advice, I guess, because the CEO of one major supermarket chain says that best before dates doesn't mean that if you don't use it by that date, that it instantly goes bad. You can still drink some of that milk and eat some of that food, but you definitely have to do the sniff test first. They say it's going to eliminate a lot of waste, about 330,000 tons of milk every single year. So again, we've already been doing this. They're just now catching up to us.
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3: Christian FM, hey, I am Bruce Douglas, and from time to time we love to sort of shine the spotlight on organizations in our community that are doing great work, and that's the case right now. Hope for Family Center in Vero Beach has been doing such great work, and it's a pleasure to have their executive director, Marty Mercado, with us. Marty, for those who aren't familiar with Hope for Families, what's basically the goal of the organization?
4: To help homeless families. We target just families because families are our future. What sets us apart is that we don't separate the family when they're experiencing homelessness. If there's a mother and father in the picture, mother and father can both move in with their children, and it makes the healing process smoother for the children and the couple. We do have a lot of single mothers, and we do get single dads. I call our single dads some of the bravest people I've ever met, raising children and trying to figure out housing instability. But most of our residents

0: residents that live with us are working homeless that have just had an emergency happen in their life or have been living off savings for a while, and all of a sudden they find themselves with low income and high rent, and they're in a situation where they're homeless.
1: Are there opportunities while they're at Hope for Families to maybe get some help, financial literacy, other things that they can maybe learn and pick up along the way that will help them in the future?
0: Absolutely. We meet them where they're at. And so our organization provides a program. It's not just providing a roof over their head and food in their belly. We tackle financial literacy. We talk about their credit score, trying to get their credit score up. We look at their finances, because sometimes the only option is to buy a car with a high interest rate to live out of. So their car payments are sometimes $900 a month. We also look at their mental health. Obviously, it's very stressful. So they have 100% referral rate to therapists in the area, and we get mental health care for them. We also take a deep dive at our children. We had 68% of the population in our shelter are children. We make sure they're in school. And that they're getting the resources that they need in order to continue their education. We also look at housing options. What is out there? How can they save up enough money to get into a home?
1: And which is a huge challenge.
0: It's a huge challenge right now. I mean, right now, if you don't have an education, most people are making $15 an hour. So you cannot rent an apartment for $15 an hour. I know. I have a son over in college that I'm paying his... his apartment.
1: Right,
0: but
1: right.
0: I think the thing that's important is we're not just trying to find a job, we're trying to help them gain a career that'll be sustainable. So some of our residents come in without their GED. We work to get them their GED. We work to help them find a more sustainable employment that would help them grow. We also talk heavily about healthcare. Because, you know, when you're trying to survive, the doctor's the last thing on your mind. So we make sure that they have a primary care physician and that the kids are up to date with their immunizations and well visit checks.
1: With all of these services provided and the need that's in the community, I'm guessing you're pretty busy?
0: We're busy. Last week, we were at around 130 families on the wait list. On the wait list. We have 21 rooms, and right now we have about 19 families in there. But I think it's an important thing to understand is that we are not government funded. We are totally funded by the generosity of Indian River County and the Treasure Coast. We do get grant money, but it's a lot with a very small budget. But because of the amazing staff that we have and the dedication to the families in the program, we're pretty successful, but we are very busy.
1: Tell us more about how folks can learn more about Hope for Families. How can they contact you? Do you need volunteers? Obviously, you need donations. How can people in the community hearing this right now join you in what you're doing?
0: So we always need volunteers. Our volunteers have projects from tutoring children one-on-one. We're getting ready to do a huge expansion. We just did a $5.5 million capital campaign, and we're going to expand to 20 more rooms and 9 apartments. 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
1: Marty Mercado from Hope for Families Center in Vero Beach, thank you for the great work you're doing.
0: Thank you.
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2: My name is Brandy Lene, and our kids need us. No matter how old or young, they need us. There was a child counselor shared some things that our young clients have said during their sessions. Very eye-opening, but also should be inspiring us to do better, to be present, to stay in the now with our kids. One six-year-old said, "If I ran away, my parents wouldn't know. They don't say goodnight anymore." Oh, that sound was my heart breaking into. Another one, 7 years old, says, "I feel like a bad kid when I make a mistake, usually because my parents think I did it on purpose." A 16-year-old said, "My mom says I'm in a minute." "My mom says in a minute, and then hours go by. This is why I yell and demand, because she forgets about me." Another teenager said, "I love my mom and dad even when they yell at me. I always love them. I wish I knew that they loved me just as much." And then this 9-year-old says, "My parents are always busy on their phone. Why am I even here? Just makes me want to leave." Okay, there's your reminder. Our kids are watching everything we say. They're watching what we do. Our words and our actions matter. More than we can
3: even
2: imagine.
3: So it's easy to put your marriage on autopilot. 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It's a lot to handle. So people can just coast and wind up further apart. And yet your marriage is the bedrock for the whole family. It's worth investing in. I've heard so many great things, genuinely, about Family Life's Weekend to Remember. And maybe you have too. They do these all over the country, like 75 locations nationwide. It's a Friday through Sunday thing, and it's a faith-based marriage getaway. It's also a chance for what they call a romantic retreat from everyday life. And I've heard people who say their marriage is strong. They went, they loved it. People who were in a deep struggle went, changed everything for them. 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
1: Hey, what's up? My name is Brant. 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If you give to the station, we're so thankful. 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So not asking for anything right now. I just want to say thanks.

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1: Here's another reminder to ask the Lord, ask Him for wisdom. He wants to give it to us. He really does. And if you want His kind of wisdom, it's going to look a certain way. It's actually described in James. Mm-hmm. You're familiar with this. Sherry's familiar with this.
0: Mm-hmm.
1: About real wisdom.
0: Yeah.
1: It's pure, peace-loving. I'm quoting here. Considerate. Submissive.
0: Mm-hmm.
1: God's wisdom is submissive. A lot of people are like, well, that's not me. No, it means that you're going to be humble and you're not stubborn or overbearing. Mm-hmm. You're willing to switch gears if you have to, if it hurts the ego.
0: Mm-hmm.
1: Full of mercy, full of good fruit. This is heavenly wisdom. It's impartial.
0: Mm-hmm.
1: So you don't have like, well, in this case, because I like these people, mm-hmm. like I'll see it this way. And it's sincere. All of those things. That's real wisdom.

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1: Here's a fun discussion question. With all the football that's going on, kick this around with your friends. I'll ask you again.
0: Okay.
1: How much would they have to pay you? There's a number, right?
0: Okay, let's see.
1: NFL game.
0: Uh-huh.
1: We're running a sweep to the right.
0: Sure.
1: You're the running back.
0: I'm the running back.
1: You can't run out of bounds.
0: Uh-huh.
1: You can't just fumble the ball.
0: Whoever's
1: you can't take
0: coming,
1: a knee.
0: Yes, yes.
1: How much would they have to pay you?
0: Their first string is coming up?
1: Yeah. NFL.
0: $3 million. Yeah.
1: Sounds about right.
0: Yeah.
1: It's got to be enough to leave behind. It really does.
0: I want my family to be well taken care of, yes. And any like care for me before my untimely demise, I'd like to take care of that as well.
1: Most guys, though, were like, I could do one. I don't think so.
0: No.
1: You're risking. They hit so hard.
0: Yes. None of you can.
1: I got hit by an NFL dude one. A long time ago.
0: When?
1: He was a fullback, back when they had fullbacks.
0: Yeah.
1: For the Seahawks. And I met him at the radio station. We played one-on-one.
0: Okay.
1: He tackled me.
0: And?
1: It hurts. he was
0: Did
1: not going full steam.
0: On?
1: No, but it's still, I was like, that, dude, you're huge.
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2: We love leadership talk. I mean, you can go to tons of conferences and stuff on it. It's fine.
3: Tons of books.
2: Sometimes it's really good. Okay. So I've been part of good stuff, bad stuff, all that sort of stuff. But so funny. Reading the Old Testament, everybody's like, we want a king. We need a big shot leader.
1: Yeah.
2: And God's like, why? Mm-hmm. You got me. Mm-hmm. Literally, like, you've got me. You want, yes, because all the everybody else has one. It's apparently really important. That's what they kept talking about.
1: And he said, you're going to have some problems with this.
2: Yes, he actually lays it out. Like, okay, all right, you want this? Here's what he's going to do. Mm-hmm. You're going to wind up working for him, doing his stuff. He's going to take your stuff. Mm-hmm. He's going to take your kids. He's going to do this. He's going to, like, if you want to do that, you guys are all about that. But you could, like, you could have me.
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1: Hi, this is Allison from Macaroni Kid, here with 5 picks for family-friendly things to do this weekend. 1. 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
1: Coming in hot right now with a hot take.
0: Oh, yay.
1: It's an opinion. I'm going to just go ahead and say it.
0: Okay.
1: All right?
0: You want to remind us what a hot take is?
1: Well, it's just
0: extreme
1: but true.
0: Okay.
1: Right?
0: Sure.
1: By now, we should have fixed the thing with the scotch tape.
0: What? Where
1: the scotch tape.
0: Yeah.
1: Where you try to find the end of the tape, like with your thumbnail or whatever. And when you finally do, and then you try to lift it, and it starts ripping off the little strips.
0: Sure.
1: Yeah. In an age of
0: AI. Sure. Why not that?
1: Somebody, by now.
0: This seems fresh for you.
1: Yeah. You don't need to know why I'm thinking about it.
0: It's just a hot take.
1: Yeah, but by now, that should have been done. Yeah, I'm just going to go ahead and say it. There, cards on the table.
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1: Lindsay listens to the show. She says, you know what? I've always cheered the underdogs. This is one thing I love about Jesus. I learned about the Sermon on the Mount. So he's talking about blessed are these people, blessed are those people. And she said, I learned he's not telling us we have to be like that.
0: Mm-hmm.
1: He's saying in my kingdom, it's upside down.
0: Mm-hmm.
1: The people you think aren't blessed, they are.
0: Mm-hmm.
1: Like they're welcome here. And she said, I root for the underdog at everything. And so there's something about Jesus' kingdom that really appeals to me. Same thing with me. I love that, Lindsay. Same thing with us. Mm-hmm. And if you don't understand what the kingdom of God is, you're starting to get an understanding of it. Like, it is such a beautiful thing, but that's a big part of it. It's upside down. You start living a way that kind of subverts the way everything else tends to work, but in a most beautiful way. And that is something absolutely to love about Jesus.

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1: Oh, look at this. I got breaking animal news. News out of St. Louis.
2: Okay.
1: St. Louis County Animal Care and Control rescued an Asian water monitor. This is actually an inspiring story.
2: Great. Now, what did they rescue?
1: So this is a big lizard. Ugh. And he was trapped in a storm drain. And the rescuers got him out.
2: Mm-hmm.
1: And officials reported he had a very friendly demeanor.
2: What?
1: He's at a county shelter in Australia. That's what I mean. That's actually kind of inspiring.
2: What? That a lizard had a...
1: Would
2: First
1: you?
2: Of all, we
1: no,
2: don't...
1: No, no, no, no.
2: Okay.
1: Let me ask
2: all
1: you.
2: Right,
1: would
2: sure.
1: you... You just fell into a storm drain. Now you're trapped.
2: Mm-hmm.
1: What's your demeanor, Sherry?
2: I don't know, Brian.
1: Yeah, it's probably not very friendly.
2: Well, we don't know that the lizard was
1: but
2: friendly
1: this lizard,
2: either.
1: It's would what it said.
2: Well, you
1: officials
2: can't, you cannot,
1: reported
2: you can't
1: he had
2: say,
1: a, quote, okay. very friendly demeanor.
2: What does that even mean? Hello?
1: I don't know.
2: Thank you.
1: You talked to the official.
3: May I have a sandwich?
1: When you're done making fun of this lizard, you go talk to the officials and ask them.
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2: You may be like this. You may be somebody who doesn't feel God around all the time or much, or sometimes you do, sometimes you don't. That's how I am too. I just want you to know that. We say that we welcome misfits here, and that's a lot of what we mean. Like, some people have different experience and different emotional reactions to God, different, and we just want you to know you're welcome here no matter what. Mm-hmm. I have noticed some stuff with myself, so I'm just passing this along from me, and that is there are certain things that I can do that make it worse.
1: Oh, wow. I thought you were going to say better.
2: Whoa. Well, that too. Okay. I mean, that's the flip side. I guess it's like the thing where you can build a fire, mm-hmm. and you move away from it, and it's like, oh, I guess the fire doesn't exist anymore because mm-hmm. I don't feel it. No, there's some things, and it's seemingly unrelated. This isn't a religious guilt trip at all. It's stuff like getting enough sleep.
1: Uh-huh.
2: If I'm not getting enough, it can change how I feel about things.
1: Mm-hmm.
2: I don't turn my attention to him deliberately very often. I'm going to start to have an especially distanced life. I don't know how else to put it. I'm sorry that I'm stammering a little bit here. I know I'm supposed to speak better, but it's hard to say because your experience might be different. I don't want to sound like I'm coming down on you,
1: mm-hmm.
2: because
1: well, you're saying your own experience.
2: It's me too, and God loves us anyway. I'm just saying, if you don't feel like he's around, he still is. He's just waiting for us to just turn our heart back to him at any time. At any time, just call out to him and keep doing that. Keep knocking and seeking, he said.
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1: Greetings to you and welcome. My name is Brant. If you've been listening for a while to the show, you may be like, you guys are always saying you're weird and it takes a little while to get to understand the show.
2: Yeah.
1: Like, we hear that. Yeah, we have to say that because new people tuning in all the time.
2: That is right.
1: And we have learned over and over.
2: We've been told.
1: And over. Common story. I hated you, they tell us. And then, but now I'm cool with it. Like, yeah. I actually love this.
2: Mm-hmm.
1: And I love what you guys are talking about, what you're doing. I get it.
2: Yes.
1: So anyway, please fight through that initial disaffection.
2: Yes, you're not alone in that.
1: You're not. And perhaps affection will follow eventually. That is our goal.

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1: Okay, I have another hot take.
0: Another one?
1: Yeah, I'm coming off the top rope with my opinion here.
0: Yes.
1: And by the way, if you have your own hot takes, we want to hear them.
0: Mm-hmm.
1: It's 855-90-BRANT.
0: Uh-huh.
1: If you want to leave a hot take.
0: Yes.
1: Just an opinion about some extreme, something that doesn't matter that much.
0: We have a lot of people who take advantage of that.
1: Yeah, thanks.
0: Yes.
1: I just saw this study, scientific study. The most universally liked scent, according to this study, is lime.
0: What? I really thought you were going to say vanilla. I love vanilla.
1: Neither one is...
0: What? Oh.
1: Neither one should be the correct answer. The correct answer should be fresh-baked cinnamon bread.
0: Wow, this take was much hotter than I thought it was going to be.
1: Tell me, fresh baked cinnamon bread. So what tops that? Nothing.
0: Vanilla.
1: We all know that.
0: I love vanilla.
1: No, what is wrong with people? It's obviously fresh baked cinnamon bread. That's my hot take.
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1: Been talking about forgiveness. I cannot imagine from God's perspective. I mean, just being a dad. I got two kids. I got a boy and a girl. Man and a woman now. They're growing up. But it's like if my son, for example, was really like upset at my daughter and was like, I'm not forgiving that. I'm not letting that go. Mm-hmm. Like, that's just too much. And it was something he was guilty of as well.
0: Mm.
1: As a dad, the reaction, or as a parent, if you're a mom or dad, like, so one of my kids won't forgive the, but he's just as, what is the matter with you?
0: Mm-hmm.
1: Apparently you don't understand what I've forgiven you for.
0: Mm-hmm.
1: I mean, that would be the reaction I would have. And honestly, when you read scripture, that's the reaction that God is having
0: mm-hmm.
1: with any of us who get in the way of somebody else's forgiveness or won't extend it to somebody. We're in serious trouble.

0: says I'm getting ready to shock you. What?
1: I'm going to shock you. Okay, it's rated G.
0: Yeah, most people don't give
1: it's
0: a heads up.
1: It's just shockingly interesting.
0: Got it.
1: Because people don't even think about this. Why do we? Where'd the dollar sign come from?
0: I don't know.
1: See?
0: Okay.
1: How many times have you seen it? 8 billion? Like, especially you. You see dollar signs.
0: Of course,
1: when
0: yes.
1: When you jump into your sacks
0: all
1: of cash.
0: All the time.
1: In your vault.
0: Yes, yes. Doing backstrokes through the dollars. Yes, I see them all the time.
1: Yep.
0: Yeah.
1: Okay, so originally it was a S over a P.
0: Okay.
1: Because it was like, it's from peso. Mm. That was the symbol for it, so S over a P. But then we dropped the loop of the P and kept kind of the stem.
0: Yes.
1: So that's where that came from. It used to be an S and a P.
0: Mm. Okay.
1: Yep.
0: All righty.
1: That's pretty interesting.
0: So there's
1: isn't it?
0: No. Well.
1: It's pretty interesting.
0: Okay.
1: That's, a lot of people don't think about it. But
0: there now you go. We are.
1: Yeah, right.
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2: Sometimes you read a verse or something, if you read the Bible, and it just kind of smacks you in the face with regard to social media, because we keep finding these verses that are like, man, I need to tape that on my phone or
1: yes.
2: something. I don't know what you're going to talk about here, but Sherry just said she's got one of these. So
1: somebody said this was Proverbs 26:17. I had never heard it before. This is from the New Living Translation. It says, interfering in someone else's argument is as foolish as yanking the dog's ears. When the guy said that, I was like, whoa. Because
2: yeah.
1: it's always someone else's argument, right? Like
2: I'm
1: reading someone's status and yep. see someone saying, I feel like I'm the one that has to set everybody straight.
2: Let me weigh in here. And it really is like pulling the dog's ears, because like, yeah. what do you think is going to happen?
1: Yeah.
2: What's the result of this? What's going to be biting at your nose like real soon? That is so true.
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1: Hey there, just want to say welcome to you. If you're new to the show, new to the station, we're just really glad you're here. I can tell you our show, my name's Brant, by the way. Sherry is here too. She's the show's producer. But I can tell you our show takes a little bit of getting used to for some people. Some people get it right off the bat.
0: Yes.
1: They're like, oh, okay, I got it. But other people are like, what is this? You got the white nerdy guy and the black lady. She's got the big laugh and he sounds like Garfield and what's happening here. But thanks for sticking it out. Thanks for being patient with us and we hope to be friends.

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1: Pretty exciting. I ordered some new glasses.
0: Oh,
1: and
0: okay.
1: Then I gotten the notice.
0: Uh-huh.
1: They're going to arrive today between 2 p.m. and 5 p.m. or whatever.
0: Oh, yeah, sure.
1: Like, sweet.
0: Mm-hmm. Because
1: I like to see stuff.
0: Yeah, yeah.
1: And
0: most people do.
1: Yeah, I know. Yeah. Well, probably relatable.
0: Uh-huh.
1: And then they did not arrive.
0: Uh-huh.
1: So the next day I checked back into the track your order thing.
0: Sure.
1: And they're like, well, there's been a delay.
0: Uh-huh.
1: And then I checked back in and it said we had to return them to the warehouse.
0: Why?
1: It didn't say.
0: Okay.
1: And so I asked, and they're mm-hmm. like, well, we had to return them to the warehouse. There was a problem. And then I checked back in and it uh-huh. said delayed for maybe 2 more days.
0: Okay.
1: And I waited a couple days and yeah. I checked in. It just said undeliverable.
0: Oh, so you're not going to get them?
1: Nope.
0: Okay.
1: I did pay for them.
0: Oh, you did?
1: Yeah, but I'm not going to get them. And so my fear, of course, you know where my mind goes.
0: Of course.
1: There's been like the ship that it was on mm-hmm. is now at the bottom of Lake Michigan.
0: Right. Superior, yeah, wherever it was coming
1: the
0: across.
1: Edmund Fitzgerald, whatever.
0: Yes, yeah, yes. And yeah. there are your glasses sitting there at the right. bottom of the ocean
1: like
0: or
1: Titanic,
0: lake.
1: Titanic.
0: Sure.
1: Where that lady sees the necklace falling to the ocean floor.
0: Those are your black yeah. frames.
1: Those are my glasses. My heart will go on.
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2: Just a reminder for you, and for me too, it's easy to look around and go, man, everybody's doing better than me somehow. Like if you feel like you're struggling, say financially.
1: Yeah.
2: You don't know that. Mm. And the data actually shows that people are extremely anxious right now. Mm-hmm. So if you're dealing with that, don't look around and go, that's everybody else is doing. Like you don't know what their debt is like.
1: Yeah, like the comparison and all yes. that. Yes.
2: You can see they're driving this, mm-hmm. they're living there.
1: Yeah.
2: Just a reminder, mm-hmm. a lot of people would give anything just to have peace.
1: Oh, yes.
2: I have to think about that every now and then too. Like, mm-hmm. don't buy that thing.

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Inspiring and encouraging.

0: The story behind the song, What If I Told You? Here's Luke from For King and Country.
1: When we were writing the song, I had arrived at the studio with one of those heavy hearts. I said to the guys, you know, what do you do when you don't feel good enough? I think we need a little encouragement on those days. And so when the chorus says, if you need a shoulder, I can be it, that's coming from God's perspective to you, because He will be the comfort when you need it.
2: I'm sorry.

0: On the night you're falling all to pieces, you can bring your lonely heart to Jesus. What if I told you that I believe it?
1: Christian FM, this is the Brand Hansen Show.
2: I'm going to confess something. I do not understand this. I don't get it. The Guinness Book of World Records, I don't understand how it works.
1: Oh, okay.
2: They just came out with a whole new bunch of records.
1: You know what? I don't either. They're always referencing it, yeah. But I never know how you get in there.
2: There's a woman named Susan Burgos who's now in the world record book for having the most frog-related items. 13,000 frog-related, not frogs.
1: Yes.
2: Frog-related items. Okay.
1: That's a lot.
2: Fine. I respect that. I do.
1: I know you do.
2: But how do they know that she's... We didn't even know that was a thing.
1: A category, perhaps. There's someone out there that didn't know they were taking this type of inventory.
2: They didn't ask us, hey, we're thinking about doing this frog thing. How many do you have?
1: We got Sue over here. Right. Now, what do you got?
2: I could have had 14,000 for all they know.
1: Great point. Yeah.
2: Now, truth be told, I actually don't.
1: You don't have 14,000,
2: no.
1: Yes.
2: So it would be, okay. I wouldn't want to.
1: But there may be someone who does. Yeah, sure.
2: Right?
1: Sure.
2: You guys should at least ask.
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1: Tell you what, Jesus is surprising. He will surprise you. It happens all the time. If you actually read the Gospels and stuff, I'm surprised. I look at things in a new light and I'm like, oh, really? But I'll have people write me or communicate to me in different ways that they'll say, well, I'm not a Christian. I'm pretty sure Jesus would do this. Like, I'm not so sure.
0: Yeah.
1: And I don't really know where you got that. Because when I read stuff about what Jesus actually did and said, it didn't, he did do that thing he said he wouldn't do, and he didn't do that stuff you said he would.
0: Well, because it's so amazing that we think that he would behave in the way we think he should behave.
1: Yeah, so we have this image.
0: Yes.
1: And you're saying, I don't believe in it, but I know he would do that. Like, okay, where'd you, whoa. The upshot of this, in case you went, what's the upshot? It's really great to read.
0: Yeah.
1: It really is. Maybe you've been turned off to scripture over time or something. That can happen. I totally understand that. But maybe it's time to take a fresh eye again. In light of all the stuff you've been through, in light of all the stuff our culture's going through, and read how Jesus does and handles things. I think new things will jump out of you.
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0: Hey, this is Sherry. 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
5: 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I'm Bruce Douglas. If you have an upcoming wedding anniversary, please let us know about it. We have free flowers for anniversary couples from a number of local florists, including Hutchinson's Floral Artistry in Vero Beach, Paradise Floral and Gifts in Sebastian, Giordano's Floral in Fort Pierce, Flowers by Susan in Port St. Lucie, and Palm Bay Florist. At the end of the month, we choose three couples who have celebrated an anniversary that month. One couple heads to dinner at the Bonefish Grill in Stewart, the other to the Bonefish Grill in Vero Beach, and the other to Atmosphere at Vero in Vero Beach. Let us know about your special day by heading to ChristianFM.com.
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1: I do this thing where if I'm waiting on something to show up in my bank account, I keep checking the app over and over again because low-key, even as a Christian, I secretly believe that a specific number on that screen will finally grant me permission to exhale. 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
1: I'm Doug Hanna. Have you thought about what happens when we're offended by something? Like when something gets to us, what's really going on there? I think sometimes I have treated being offended like currency that I can trade for some leverage later on. And then I read Jesus warning me that holding someone else's debt just locks me into the same prison cell with them. Eating the cost of somebody else's failure, it feels like getting robbed, but it's the only way to get out of there free.
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1: You're Christian FM. You're busy. You probably don't think about, you know, like the cross of Christ all the time. That's fair. But the reason you should every once in a while is the cross. Well, it isn't just the blood that makes it offensive. It's the humiliating fact that even my best, most moral day still required Jesus to die to save me.

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1: This is the part of the show where I confess a bad habit to you, and I could take a whole show doing these, a whole week of shows, month of shows doing these. I won't do that. I'm Doug Hand. I'll just tell you one right here. I scroll too much. That's not exactly rare, but I'm really like aware of it. I don't want to do so much scrolling, but I do. Be scrolling on someone's feed, then I'll see, you know, like vacation pictures. And for just a second, I'll catch myself that little instant jealousy that's there because they can afford it and I can't, or it's someplace I've never been to and I'd like to go. It's just so crazy. Somebody else's good day can make me feel like my whole life is an underfunded emergency. And if you can relate to that at all, I just want to assure you, you're not behind anyone else. You're right where God needs you to be.
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1: We've seen all of these in any building. It says, in case of fire, break glass and grab the fire extinguisher. And I think we treat God's grace a little bit like that. I'm Doug Hanna. What we do is we treat it like it's something that's emergency grade to smash only when our lives completely collapse. But the truth is, with grace, you breathe it in like oxygen every second of every day just to keep your heart beating while you do ordinary, boring things.
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2: Just a reminder today, doubt is not the opposite of faith. Pride is. 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

0: The story behind the song, How Good God Is. Here's Brandon Lake.
1: When we wrote this song, I got together like any other day with some of my friends, and I had just been singing that. You know, I never would have ever known how good God is. So we just started to unpack it. What are those things in life? Let's really talk about the honest ones. God, thank you for the fires that forged me with faith. Thank you for even the anger that it forced me to pray. And so I hope as you hear this song, you can look at those circumstances in your life and that it pushes you towards God.

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1: I hope I've told you lately that I'm grateful that you're listening. I'm Doug Hannah, and if I've not, let me say it right here very clearly. I am grateful for you being here. It occurs to me in moments in my life where I have wanted exact justice to be meted out for everybody else. I always picture myself sitting safely on the judge's bench as though that would never come calling for me. I never imagine what it might be like if the gavel falls on things that, you know, nobody but God knows, but they got found out. It's humbling to think about that.
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The name Judas from the Bible, that very word has become synonymous with traitor. And yet Jesus still washed his feet. He didn't do it because Judas had an epiphany coming. He washed his feet knowing exactly what the dirty money was paying for that night.

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1: I'm Doug Hanna. I hope you are well today. And if you're not so well, may the songs that are here encourage you just a little bit. You know, you could be sitting in a room totally surrounded by people who know your name and yet still feel entirely invisible. We've all experienced this at some point, hopefully not too much. Feels kind of like you're a ghost haunting your own meeting. It's an ache that is not a defect in you, and it's not something that you necessarily caused. It's just, a small reminder that stuff like that, you know, having people know who you are, recognition, that kind of thing, that's never designed to fill you up. One more reminder that the only place we really get what we need and fulfillment is God Himself.
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1: Today's weather, gusty winds and a 50% chance of showers and storms. A high of 87. 40% chance of rain tonight. Low 75. And tomorrow, more showers and storms are likely through the day. And we'll see a high of 87. 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
0: We're Jeff and Danielle. Danielle's over there popping and cracking her fingers.
1: I cracked like every one of them.
0: I've never heard bones crack like
1: two
0: that before.
1: Two joints per finger.
0: Oh, I take that back. Not bones are cracking. That's actually gas that you're releasing.
1: With like a nitrogen? What's in
0: there? Yep, that's what it is. You're popping the nitrogen, girl. You know? Which reminds me, I mean, technically, yeah, end of sentence. You've got a lot of gas.
1: Wow. It's offensive.

0: more of the music
1: that your day's been asking for. Inspiring and encouraging.

0: 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Christian FM.
1: We are Jeff and Danielle. So I was reading in Lamentations 3, verse 22 and 23 specifically.
0: Yeah.
1: Stood out to me. It says, because of the Lord's great love, we are not consumed, for his compassions never fail. They are new every morning. Amen. Great is your faithfulness.
0: Ooh, love it. Right? Love it.
1: So I love that there's a handful of verses in the Bible that say like something to the effect of his mercies are new every morning, right? Mm-hmm. It's almost like, hey, clean slate.
0: Right.
1: Right? Like, not that you don't have to ask for forgiveness for things that have been crazy, you know, mm-hmm. the day before, but I think it's for people who are kind of doing the right thing, no matter how much, how downtrodden you feel or how tough life gets or even how good life can be.
0: Right.
1: The next morning is a new morning.
0: It's a new slate every single day.
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0: Christian FM. I'm Jeff. That right there is Danielle. I never realized, and I used to hear people that were Christians saying to me, your life will drastically change if you just let go of the things that you've been holding on to and just give it to God, right? Mm-hmm. And it has so much that when I talk to people about this, I kind of always think that I sound like the people I used to think, oh, you guys are way over the hill on this. You're blowing this out of proportion. But it really is true. The more that you completely trust God with all of the issues and all of the worries, the better your life will get. Doesn't mean the easier your life will get, but the better of quality your life will be. Because then when you realize he handles things on his time, of course, mm-hmm. it takes a load off. You know,
1: there are times where he handles things. You're like, oh, I never would have even thought of that. Or it's like way better than you could possibly imagine. So, you know, even in the low parts or stuff that you're going through, like hang tight to Jesus because he's just got everything under control.

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1: We're Jeff and Danielle, and it's time for
0: Would You Rather? All right, I got this one today. Would you rather eat guacamole with a spoon and slurp it up like soup?
1: I would.
0: Or, that was easy. Or, never be allowed chips again, only carrot sticks.
1: Ew, what blasphemy is that? I'm going with the soupy guacamole.
0: I know, right?
1: Yeah.
0: I think this is not a choice. No,
1: this
0: that's not at all.
1: One.
0: I think we both won on this one. For a list of businesses that support Christian FM and to see the discounts they're offering, head to herdonair.com. 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

0: yes, I know.
1: Christian FM with Jeff and Danielle. There are certain smells that bring us back to childhood. For me, Play-Doh. I mean,
2: that's a good one.
1: And I used to love Play-Doh enough that I did eat it. I did. It doesn't taste well, but there was something about the smell that you're like, oh, I'm just going to put up with that super salt taste.
2: Yeah, don't do that.
1: Yeah, I was one of those weird kids.
2: But how it does about, smell good.
1: How about for you, for childhood? What brings you back?
2: I think I may have said this before, but cooking onions always brings me back to like my grandma's house.
1: That is the, okay.
2: Right.
1: So now it makes more sense.
2: Hold on. Okay. Let me make the connection.
1: Yeah.
2: I just talk about onions.
1: Yeah.
2: I really like stinky vegetables.
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1: Christian FM with Jeff and Danielle. You know, we're hoping that if you don't already make us a normal part of your day, that you somehow can. Like, set an appointment and do us a favor, tell a couple of friends and family. Because, you know, we'd love to have more friends. And right now, for Danielle and I, you're really the only one we've got.
2: Why am I included in that?
1: You don't have any friends. You stay home all the time.
2: That's okay, that's fair.

0: Christian FM. We're Jeff and Danielle, and if you've seen some development going on, different land parcels and such, you might be wondering to yourself, oh, I wonder what kind of homes are going up there. However, they actually might be data centers.
1: No! Say it isn't so.
0: I know that there's a lot of developers
1: you
0: that
1: get
0: are...
1: get out of here!
0: Well, now hold on a minute, because think about this for a second. There's some developers that are looking at land in Hobe Sound and Fort Pierce.
1: I have questions.
0: Okay.
1: Like, why does it take so much water? Why is there always a humming
0: noise?
1: It's
0: a cooling.
1: But why so much water?
0: Well, the water cools the computer
1: system. You know, other countries don't use that level of water for theirs.
0: Really?
1: Yeah, I feel like we're a little behind.
0: Well, we probably are behind, and that's why we need more data centers to build us better places.
1: That's not the answer.
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1: Would you, Jeff and Danielle? I don't know why I'm thinking about food. And you know what food I'm thinking about?
0: Which one?
1: The kind that comes in like a foil bag, and then you've got orange powder on your fingers. And then you always have to like lick the orange powder off your fingers because it really doesn't come off any other way. You can't use a paper towel.
0: Nope.
1: And of course, I'm talking about...
0: Oh, it's got to be Doritos, Cheetos.
1: Cheetos. Well, actually, Doritos
0: kind
1: do
0: of
1: that
0: cheese
1: too.
0: Puff.
1: Yeah, now that I think about it, Doritos do that.
0: A cheese ball.
1: Yeah. Do cheese balls leave behind that much?
0: Oh, yeah. The second you touch them, it's just over.
1: Yeah.
0: It's fantastic.
1: I mean, I'm usually the person that I don't mind licking my fingers in public because, I mean, it's food, technically.
0: You're not supposed to do that in public.
1: No?
0: No.
1: Oh. Maybe I'll do it
0: it's
1: under the desk.
0: It's a faux pas. It's a social faux pas.
1: I got faux pas right here.
0: No, those are two paws.
1: Oh, okay. Good point.

0: more of the music that adds a little extra brightness right here. Inspiring and encouraging.
1: I've never seen a morning the sun forgot to rise, in every single detail, you're faithful every time.

0: Christian FM.
1: We are Jeff and Danielle. So I was listening to Philip Anthony Mitchell, which we talk about a lot on here, and we will continue to talk about him as long as he's Bible-based. We're into it. But he had a really interesting statement on a podcast he was on where he said, everyone goes through pain and valleys. When you go through that pain, pain has to pay you. Don't go through these trials and not come out having learned something, having gotten closer to Jesus, having implemented something new in your life.
0: Okay.
1: There should be a payment for you at the end of that, whether it's wisdom or whatever it is. So when you're it's a pretty interesting I've never heard anyone say it like that.
0: And until I've heard that, I never would have thought of it like that. But yeah, we all learn something, right?
1: You should, yeah, definitely be learning something. Otherwise, what is the point of going through? You have to go through those valleys anyway. Make it pay you something.
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1: You're listening to the Jeff and Danielle Show.
0: I was just thinking about this the other day as I was like running around trying to go to 15 different places all at once, and I'm trying to get things done, and I keep thinking about the load that's on me for the next day and all the things I want to get done, and then I think about new things that are being put on me, and I just keep running and running and running, and then it hits me. It's like, you got to slow down. Sometimes, like my wife always tells me, she's like, you got to say no sometimes. You just got to say no.
1: It's hard to say no.
0: It is. It's hard to say no, especially when you want to help everybody and you want to do everything. But then I think of Proverbs 28:25. To make rash, hasty decisions shows that you are not trusting God. And it's that verse itself that suggests that, you know, making these decisions in a rush and not praying, not stopping down and saying, God, what should I do here? How can I be more efficient? Help me see the way. I think so much we think we can control it. It's not us. It's him.
1: Right.
0: And again, we all know this. If we give it to him, he helps us with it. And I just sat there yesterday and I was like, how could I be such a goofball and not think about that, you know? So whenever you're feeling pressured, whenever you've got things mounting up and piling up, think of Proverbs 28:25 and let him take you through it.
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1: I'm Jeff. That right there is Danielle. Do you ever feel like you just break out singing? With people around, by the way, not just by yourself, but have you ever done that?
0: Have you done that?
1: I've done that a couple of times and
0: There's no business like show business.
1: Yeah.
0: Like
1: and then you get people to sing along. That's sure. Just to see if people will sing along with you. And there's like a couple of songs that are almost ringers for it. Like when you wish upon a star, right? Mm-hmm. That's one of the ones.
0: We all start crying. We love that theme.
1: They're like, I love you, man. I love you.

0: turn up the volume
1: and let all this great music in. Inspiring and encouraging. The story behind the song, Revival. Here's Jeremy Camp.
2: I was actually scrolling through Instagram and I saw all these people saying revival is happening now. There's sold out stadiums everywhere. And although I know that could happen from that, but really revival is, it starts with us, it starts with our heart saying, God, I want to walk in purity. I want to walk in holiness and truly stepping out in that. So my encouragement, not that you can't have big crowds, the big crowds don't actually always equal revival. It begins with our heart. So check your heart and say, God, what do you want to do with me so I can walk in the fullness of who you are?

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1: We are Jeff and Danielle. There's always a lot of talk about fasting and how you would do fasting.
0: Mm-hmm.
1: Should you do fasting? That kind of thing.
0: You should.
1: I do think that you should. I think I'm one of the people that I wouldn't say like struggles with it, mm-hmm. but for lack of a better word, I guess struggles with it. When do I start? How would I do that?
0: Mm,
1: it
0: okay.
1: can be... I think for your first couple of times, I personally would recommend doing something light.
0: Mm-hmm.
1: But in Joel 2:12, it says, "Even now declares the Lord, return to me with all of your heart, with fasting and weeping and mourning." So there's so many places in the Bible where Jesus really tells you that the best way you can get closer to him is through fasting, right? It's
0: 100%.
1: Denying your flesh. Like, it's something that you have to feel it,
0: mm-hmm.
1: you know, and to get closer to Jesus. It's a really interesting topic.
0: And believe it or not, the Bible does say, it doesn't say we should fast. It says, it doesn't say like, might you fast? It says we need to fast.
1: Right.
0: We have to devote ourselves to it, mm-hmm. and just do it.
1: But again, do something that's healthy for you.
0: Yes.
1: And if you
0: check
1: with your doctor.
0: Yeah. Please.
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0: Christian FM. I'm Jeff. That right there is Danielle. Mm-hmm. Now, you know, I'm normally telling people, don't give your kids your phones. They get addicted to them. But here's the thing. You really should teach your kids how to use the phone, at least for emergencies. And here's why I say that. There's a three-year-old little girl in Texas that her mom was having a medical emergency, and the kid knew how to grab the phone and dial 911 at 3 years old.
1: Yeah.
0: Now, even if you can't do that, some phones, if you click the power button three times, it'll automatically dial 911. Mm-hmm. But she knew how to call for help. And luckily, her mom made it through this medical problem just because the kid knew how to work the phone. I would definitely teach them how to make a call in an emergency.
1: They also have this built-in ability to know how to use it.
0: Yeah.
1: Remember we used to teach our grandparents how to use the VCR or a CD player? Now I feel like we are now the older people, and they come in and they know how to use all the apps and all.
0: Yeah.
1: How do they know how to do this?
0: That's true. What's a VCR?
1: Well, listen, okay. We just had them, didn't we?

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1: With Jeff and Danielle, we've got to figure out how to make an art of loving people. You know what I mean? Mm-hmm. God commanded us to do it. So it's like, we've got to be able to realize that things that we see in our lives, and a lot of it's social media and stuff online, are geared toward hate, unfortunately. You know, and we have to remind ourselves, love one another. We were just talking about this the other day. Love one another. It's one of the commandments. It's a commandment. It's not a if you could or you really should. It's love one another, period, end of sentence.
0: You know? I think part of what helps me love other people is it's okay to disagree with them.
1: Sure.
0: Like, there are absolutely things that, like, you just see it differently than I do. We just disagree. Like, we're not talking about levels of illegalities. We're just talking about seeing it differently and letting go some of that, like letting people have their own opinions, mm-hmm, definitely helps you do that.
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0: 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We are Jeff and Danielle. Have a little local warning for people on some of the neighborhood apps.
1: Okay.
0: There is a post going around about a dark colored either Honda Accord or Civic that someone's trying to sell. It is absolutely a scam ad.
1: Yeah, there's a lot of those.
0: There is so many of those. This one just happens to be popular right now, but be really cautious about that. If you're on Marketplace or wherever you're at, if they're saying text only or we need a deposit, they won't get on the phone with you or they won't meet you somewhere, which should be at a police department.
1: Right.
0: Like, just don't. It's always too good to be true. It definitely is.
1: And that's the key. If it's too good to be true, it probably is.
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Here's a thought that is just rocking my world today. Do you realize there is no script that you have to follow tomorrow? No words have been pre-filled in. You get to make them up as you go along. Do you realize what power you have in the words you could speak tomorrow? And they'll all be a part of your story. Hey there, it's Lisa Berry.

0: 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On occasion, I will make a mountain out of a molehill. Hey there, it's Lisa Berry. My husband and I both bought these sunglasses, and I was particularly excited because they made a narrow frame. Well, we mixed up our pair of sunglasses, and so to try to figure out which was which, I said, well, that'll be easy. Mine are smaller. Come to find out, no, they're exactly the same. And I kind of felt like I fell for a marketing scheme or something. And do you know, I spent an hour just being a human volcano over this silly thing. And I send the company an email, and I'm just very extra. And I hit send, and then I felt guilty, because you know, once you blow off the steam, then you kind of feel better. Well, here's how the enemy gets me. He points out how I've been wronged so terribly. Now, I'm not blaming him. He didn't make me do it, but he gave the bait, and I took it. Like Eve, I ate the apple. And then the enemy just laughs. I was angry. What I should have done was taken my anger to God first.
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1: I used to think, if God loves me just as I am, then I don't need to change a thing. Whatever I'm doing, that's fine. I'm in. 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You said I'm smart, so I don't want to go to first grade. 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
1: 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Hey there, it's Lisa Berry. And if you've got a child at college, there's no lack for college care packages that you can send off with your child. But I got to thinking, where's the care package for the parents who are feeling lonesome and feeling like, wow, this important job I've been doing for the last 18 years is coming to an end? Where's their care package? I got to thinking, okay, what would be in it if I was going to give you a care package? I think I might give you a special set of scrapbooking decals so you can relive some of the best moments that you've had. And now that you're going to have a little extra time to do that, that would be fun. I might give you a coffee subscription, knowing that you're going to have a little more time to linger with your coffee. And I'd probably give you a journal so you can write down all the feelings, all the thoughts that you have, because there's a lot of them. So thinking about you today, your college student's going to be just fine. And you're going to be just fine, too.
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0: Hi, this is Allison from Macaroni Kid. Here are 5 picks for family-friendly things to do this weekend. 1. Head to Olive Branch Outdoor Market in Jensen Beach on Friday from 4 to 7:30 p.m. for an evening filled with local vendors, fairy hair, pony rides, live music, and more. 2. 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For 2 to 5-year-olds, Little Wonders is at 10 and 11:30 a.m. For 10 to 15-year-olds, Owls Outdoor Wild Living Skills is at 1 p.m. There is also a family paddle pro class at 1:30 p.m. These are all paid programs that require registration. You can find more information on ELC's website. 3. On Saturday evening, Fellowship of Christian Athletes is hosting a Court Kings exhibition basketball game at Sebastian River High School. 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
1: You know what the craziest thing is? 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God is constantly throwing out life preservers toward people. But some would rather keep treading water. And if you feel like you're sinking today, grab the lifeline.

0: And now, more great music that helps you shake off the stress. Inspiring and encouraging. The story behind the song, What If I Told You? Here's Luke from For King and Country.
1: When we were writing the song, I had arrived at the studio with one of those heavy hearts. I said to the guys, you know, what do you do when you don't feel good enough? I think we need a little encouragement on those days. And so when the chorus says, if you need a shoulder, I can be it, that's coming from God's perspective to you, because He will be the comfort when you need it. I'm sorry.

0: On the nights you fall in all the pieces, you can bring your lonely heart to Jesus. 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
2: Hey there, it's Lisa.
1: So I didn't see this coming. Do you know that there are weapons orbiting over our heads right now? The U.S. government just acknowledged for the very first time that we've got them up there, and they're not telling us much more than that. It just made me think about how much can be happening, and we have no idea. You could walk outside tonight, look up, and everything looks exactly the same, but there's a whole lot going on up there that you and I don't know about and can't see. And I thought, wait a minute, this sounds familiar. I have prayed and prayed about something, and because I can't see anything happening, I think nothing is happening. But today, God used a little news story to remind me I don't know everything that's going on, especially not everything He's got going on.
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1: Well, it's always nice to have a drier day mixed into all of our rainy season days, but that's over now. Tomorrow we've got some thunderstorms expected in the morning, and then maybe just clouds scattered everywhere after that. But I think you're going to like the high temps for tomorrow, Saturday, and Sunday, 85. That's a welcome change.
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1: 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I just learned about this one dog that has been given the worst guard dog award because when a burglar broke into his house, he didn't bark or growl. 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

0: 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A home invasion, a tornado, a fire. But the minute I opened a cheese wrapper, like a rocket, there she is. All I can say is it's a good thing they are so doggone cute, or we would be in so much trouble.
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0: Hi, this is Allison from Macaroni Kid, here with 5 picks for family-friendly things to do this weekend. 1. Head to Olive Branch Outdoor Market in Jensen Beach on Friday from 4 to 7:30 p.m. for an evening filled with local vendors, fairy hair, pony rides, live music, and more. 2. 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For 2 to 5-year-olds, Little Wonders is at 10 and 11:30 a.m. For 10 to 15-year-olds, Owls Outdoor Wild Living Skills is at 1 p.m. There is also a Family Paddle Pro class at 1:30 p.m. These are all paid programs that require registration. 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On Saturday evening, Fellowship of Christian Athletes is hosting a Court Kings exhibition basketball game at Sebastian River High School. 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

0: 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I am confused. Hey, it's Lisa Berry. I heard this in the news, and I'm still not sure what this is. Wesley Hunt, who's from Texas, politician from Texas, is a really strong believer, and I love that about him. Well, apparently he's been appointed to a position, and that's the part that I'm not sure about. Have you heard about this? He's been nominated as Ambassador Extraordinary and Plenipotentiary of the United States of America to the Kingdom of Saudi Arabia. I don't know what most of that means. It sort of sounds like he's being nominated to be the Wizard of Oz.
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1: Well, it's always nice to have a drier day mixed into all of our rainy season days, but that's over now. Tomorrow we've got some thunderstorms expected in the morning, and then maybe just clouds scattered everywhere after that. But I think you're going to like the high temps for tomorrow, Saturday, and Sunday, 85. That's a welcome change. 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
1: 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This is happening so much more often. You're having a conversation with somebody, suddenly it makes a sharp turn and goes into politics. You may say things you didn't want to say, and then you're trying to fall asleep at night, wishing you could say everything differently. Hey there, it's Lisa Berry. Do you know that also happened with Jodie Foster and Mel Gibson when they were filming a movie years ago, and they got in a heated argument because they're on opposite sides of the fence. Apparently, Mel Gibson is known for his fiery temper, and he walked off the set, and the crew was just kind of standing there speechless. Jodie stayed calm. She didn't yell back. Well, about an hour later, Mel came back with flowers and a handwritten note, and he apologized. And you know what the note said? I was raised by a man who shouted first and thought later. I'm trying not to be that man anymore. Jodie said, that's why I love him. He owns his flaws. I love that story. And I'll tell you right now, I'm not always good at owning my flaws. But that's the beginning of loving my enemy.
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0: leaving. On the night you're falling all to pieces, you can bring your lonely heart to Jesus. 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
1: 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It's supposed to recharge you. 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
1: Hey there, I'm Lisa Berry. When you see someone getting bullied, you just the hair on your neck stands up and you want to go and fix it. But it's a lot harder to fix it when the bully is inside of you. A friend once said to me, Lisa, if you said the same things to somebody else that you say to yourself, would you still be friends? That was such a good question. And so I just hand it off to you, because I guess you're the only one who's going to be able to police that. And I just want you to be nice to yourself, because you're so nice to everybody else.
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1: Okay, let's just set the record straight. Hey there, it's Lisa Berry. If you want to do pumpkin spice latte, you go for it. If you want to put up your Christmas tree, I have no problem with that either. This is a judgment-free zone.

0: your Christian FM. If you ever feel like you do and do and do for your family and for other people and hardly anybody appreciates it or notices it, I totally get you. One day in particular stands out in my mind when I was homeschooling my girls and they were not listening to anything I was saying. They weren't trying, and I was so frustrated. And I remember sitting down on the piano bench, collapsed my face into my hands, crying out to God, saying, "Why is this happening? I left my full-time radio job to stay home with my kids, and they don't even care." And then I stopped talking. Now, I did not hear any audible words, but I could have sworn God was saying, "Go lay down." I thought, well, that's a weird thing. Where'd that come from? But I thought, whatever, it doesn't hurt. I went and laid down. And then suddenly the words from Psalm 23 came into my head. He makes me lie down in green pastures. He restores my soul. And then I fell asleep in a 30-minute nap that was probably the best sleep I've ever gotten in my entire life. And when I woke up, I got thinking about Jesus and how he came to this earth, sacrificed a lot, left a wonderful place to come to a very yucky place. And pretty much nobody appreciated that either. Nobody was listening. And then suddenly it hit me. I was in really good company, giving a lot and not getting much in return. Because that's what love does. And that's what you're doing too.
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1: 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Somebody pointed out that 50 years ago, the owner's manual of a car showed you how to adjust valves. Today, it warns you not to drink the contents of the battery. Yeah, we're in trouble.
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I'm not sure if you follow Toby Mack on Facebook, but he's always got good things. Today he said, if you want God to close and open doors, let go of the doorknob.

speak with human eloquence and angelic ecstasy, but don't love, I'm nothing but the creaking of a rusty gate. If I speak God's word with power, revealing all of his mysteries and making everything as plain as day, and if I have faith to say to a mountain, jump, and it jumps, but I don't love, I'm nothing. 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

0: your Christian FM. The moon is drifting away from us. That was the headline. You know, scientists crack me up because their concept of time and space are obviously way different than the average human. Because I'm thinking, okay, this is a news story. I mean, I'm thinking, okay, the moon is drifting away. We're going to have to worry about tides and stuff like that. But you know what the moon drifting away from us is going to do? It's going to eventually make our days longer, like 25 hours instead of 24 hours. Shocking, right? Of course, that's a news flash. How long is that going to take? 200 million years. Okay, downgrading that newsflash.
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1: I know this may seem overwhelming to think about, but there's a lot of people in your life who will never go to church. They'll never listen to a pastor. They'll never crack open their Bible to read it. But they are reading you, and they're wondering if everything they know about you and your faith is really true.

0: the song Revival. Here's Jeremy Camp.
1: I was actually scrolling through Instagram and I saw all these people saying revival is happening now. There's sold out stadiums everywhere. And although I know that could happen from that, but really revival is, it starts with us, it starts with our heart saying, God, I want to walk in purity. I want to walk in holiness and truly stepping out in that. So my encouragement, not that you can't have big crowds, the big crowds don't actually always equal revival. It begins with our heart. So check your heart and say, God, what do you want to do with me so I can walk in the fullness of who you are?

0: 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Well, if you still need to book some airline flights over the holidays, there's a couple of things you probably want to keep in mind. Flight prices are supposed to be as cheap as they will be between now and then, which I know if you go look, you're like, this is cheap. Yeah, I know it's not. It's all relative, but... And if you have a few different flights to choose from, try to pick one early in the morning because that has a much less chance of getting canceled or delayed.
1: 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Inspiring and encouraging. 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

0: Your Christian FM. Are you ever in a conversation with someone when all of a sudden they say something super politically charged and you don't know what to do? Especially if you don't agree with it. I mean, if you do agree with it, it's easier to say, yeah, right. If you don't, here's my awkward moment. And I never know what to say. So I just go, oh, yeah. I just like, I don't know what to do. But I did learn that if somebody gets you trying to go into a political direction you don't want to go in, compliment their shirt, compliment their hair, or say, oh, that reminds me, I was going to tell you, and then say something completely unrelated. It works.
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